0: guys have been busy so far. Let was off for Easter weekend. Many of us spent time with our families, and many of us participated in a yearly science meal. It took place on the night before Good Friday in the hall at Binsfield Cabins.
1: That's right, Rachel. I was there, and it was quite beautiful. The tables were decorated so beautifully with tablecloths and candles. The others cooked all the crumbed fish. The tables were laden with delicious grapes, buns, butter, cheese, and special grape juice. We all arrived silently, enjoying Anna O'Dell's piano playing. We listened to Sid read the verses, and then we ate our meal in silence by candlelight. It's truly a special event at OEFA that our community looks forward to every year. The next song is dedicated to my mum, Margaret. It is No Secret by Jim Reeves.

0: 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Out at our farm in Horsfall, we created seeds and planted new crops, make mandala on the lawn from autumn leaves, chestnuts, acorns, and walnuts.
1: Then he had made a huge dragon head out of cardboard.
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0: The next one dedicated to my mum, Seal, and she wakes me up by Westlife.

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0: 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I have a lot of Facebook page. 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I'm going to talk to Coco Samoa. 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I'm going to talk to Tofi Samoa. 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

0: coconut cream, vermicelli, cracker biscuits in a 2 and 5 kilo, noodles. 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Come down and see us. Open every day, 7 a.m. to 7 p.m. Parking around the back, and the phone number is still 3660702. Thank you.
1: Thank you, James. 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Yeah, yeah, that's the way, James. My foot is tattoo Paul Kalame. 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And there is a dedication from my co-host, Lifa Mulitano, for her mate, Vindora. 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

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Give Lona my regards, Ilona. 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
0: 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Via Jod, thanks for the taxi yesterday and today. And I'll see you on our Sunday dinner. And this song specially for you, Via Jod. Thanks for the taxi and your beautiful smiling face. Mr. Neymar.

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0: Yeah, I'm a little Maya. 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The pull of some of so time a lifa. I have to tell you some more of a bro. I have to tell you some more of a mania. Tell you over to a pele. And over to you, my friend, Mr. Fido. I have to tell you so.
1: Hello, Lifa. You're a good one. Yeah, I took him a pillow, la Aulas, what I owe, Timmy Bassani, the Tratasi, Yolata to do my foot, I for proclaiming some of so tie. Yeah, Mouse at a draw to the so Alexis Connell and eh?
0: Leave a molitalo.
1: Tofa, so for
0: Samoa.

0: It's 4 o'clock.
1: The following program is a repeat. Some dates and information may no longer be relevant.
2: Kia ora and hello, hello, hello, my fabulous friends. Welcome to the all-new, totally exciting season of Chloe Dilley Seeking Talents. I am your host, Chloe Dilley, and I'm back older, wiser, and more thrilled than ever to showcase the most amazing talents and inspiring stories from all around. This season is going to be an absolute blast. We're talking epic talents, heartwarming journeys, and maybe a few surprises along the way. Whether you're here to be inspired, entertained, or just have some fun, you're in the right place. So, grab your headphones, turn up the volume, and get ready to smile, laugh, and maybe even dance a little. Because this is Chloe Dilley Seeking Talents. Let's make some magic together. Kia ora koutou, and welcome back to another wonderful episode of Chloe Dilley Seeking Talents. Oh, wow. Today's episode makes me filled with joy, and I mean that from the bottom of my heart. Some of you may remember that about a year and a half ago, I had an incredible conversation with an inspiring local hero and leader who is doing absolutely life-changing work right here in Ōtautahi Christchurch. Well, she is back, and this time she's bringing with her some of the most exciting news our city has heard in a very long time. My guest today is Faye Higgins, manager of Big Brothers Big Sisters of Christchurch. If you don't know what Big Brothers Big Sisters does, get ready to be moved. And if you do know them, get ready to be absolutely thrilled because there is a lot happening. Big Brothers Big Sisters of Christchurch is organizing something truly magical that is coming to our city, something creative, colorful, and community-driven. We are talking about the Big Sheep Trail, a Shaun the Sheep public art experience coming to the streets, parks and public spaces of Christchurch in January 2027. And today, Faye is here to tell us all about it. The trail, the school's program and the call for local artists and what you can do to be part of it. I am beyond honoured to welcome back the absolute champion for our tamariki, Faye Higgins from Big Brothers Big Sisters of Christchurch. Faye, welcome back. It is so good to have you here again.
3: Thank you so much, Chloe. That was the most beautiful and honouring and welcome. I really appreciate that. Really beautiful words. I may be the leader of Big Brothers Big Sisters or lead the organisation, but it's our amazing, dedicated volunteer mentors that are changing the lives of our tamariki and doing all the mahi for us. So they're amazing. And yeah, we're really excited to come and tell you a bit about the Big Sheep Trail and all the fun stuff that's happening. We're really thankful.
2: Faye, it has been about a year and a half since you were last on the show. Let's start by reminding everyone about the incredible work you do. For any of our listeners who are brand new to Big Brothers Big Sisters, could you remind us, what is the heart and soul of what you do here in Christchurch?
3: Well, the heart and soul of our organisation is our tamariki and our rangatahi. So it's our young people. Young people who we match with a one-on-one mentor, who walk beside them, who give them time, friendship, dedication, guidance and support through those critical developmental years. Just someone, a friend, a good trusted friend who gives you time and journeys alongside you in their lives. They're the heart and soul of our organisation. That's why we're here. That's why our mentors mentor. And we're all about wanting to see our tamariki happy and thriving.
2: This year feels like a big one for BP

0: BBS Christchurch. What makes it so special? Can you tell us why 2026 is such a landmark period for BBS Christchurch?
1: Absolutely. So we have a huge need in our community for mentoring. We support children right across the Christchurch region, but we can't meet demand. So we need to tell people about our story. We need to get big brothers, big sisters in the minds of everybody out there. So if they want to step up and do some volunteering, or they want to support, that they may think of us. If they want to make a donation, they may think of us or do a fundraiser and let families and tamariki know that we're out there as a service. And we came across a previous Wild and Art Trails that had been happening in Christchurch. And we thought, what a great way to really tell people our story, to really get our name out there, but also a way of giving back to the community, because we're completely community funded. So it's bringing some exciting, fun, joy, a brilliant, fun, creative occasion to Christchurch in a really lovely way of giving back to the community that's funded us and supported us through the last 22 years.
0: Two decades of mentoring friendships. What stands out the most for you when you look back at all of this, Mahi? What moments or stories stay with you the most?
1: Wow. We were talking earlier about your favourite guests, and you said, I can't pick one because it's like picking a favourite child. It's the same. But what stands out for me is our dedicated volunteers who literally give up time, energy, and give friendship and support to their young people. They genuinely care about our young people and really care about them doing well and having somebody to walk beside them and to spend time with them and to be a good friend. The stories of our young people, we've got so many over the last 22 years. And in the last 9 years I've been here, there's been so many standouts. But it's, how can you pick one? There's so many. Everybody's story is important. Everybody's story is really individual. But to give you an example, I met up with one of my mentors recently, Aidan, who's been matched with Josh for 6.5 years now. Josh is growing up without a dad in his life, and his mum was trying to be mum and dad and trying to be everything, and realised she couldn't, and she needed a bit of extra support, and he was really looking for time to spend with a male. And so he matched him with his big brother, and they've been spending regular time together weekly, and now at their length of match, fortnightly together. They do things like go for ice cream together. They talk about movies, talk about comedy, go and do just normal, simple, fun things together. Josh now has somebody who he can look up to. He has somebody to role model for him. He has somebody he can ask questions about. His mum doesn't have to be like the father figure and the mother figure. His mum knows that there's a really good, solid, healthy, safe role model out there for him. And I think the biggest gift that Aidan's given to Josh is he's enabled him to see how he can shine his own light, and how being an individual and being himself is amazing. And he is an amazing young man just as he is, and to be proud of who he is, and he's valuable who he is. And his mentor is there to champion that and to be that for him. So that's one standout in so many beautiful stories.
0: Faye, I can't wait to hear about the most exciting news. I know our listeners are already listening in. So for anyone who hasn't heard about it yet, what is the Big Sheep Trail?
1: Well, the Big Sheep Trail builds on the previous outdoor art trails that have happened in Christchurch. So if you have remembered them before, remember the Elmer Trails, the pop-up penguins, and this giraffe stand tall. So these are what we call Wild and Art Trails. Wild and Art are the owners of the trail. They do the trails around the world, and this is going to be the fourth in Christchurch. So we're really lucky enough to have been chosen by Wild and Art to host the next trail that's going to be presented by Willowbank in support of our organisation. And so the Big Sheep Trail is going to see 30 large Shaun the Sheep sculptures that are going to be put up in different areas all around Christchurch. So bringing people to different areas, to areas that potentially you might not have been and had a look at before. looking at areas that we really want to showcase and just bringing people into the city, into the community to get out and about, to spend time together. Each of the large Shaun the Sheeps is going to be decorated and designed by local artists, and they get to showcase

0: showcase their work, and then businesses sponsor those big Shaun the Sheep sculptures, and they get to showcase their business. And then you can come to the hub and you can pick up a printed map and you follow the trail and you mark off all the sculptures as you go. Or you can use the dedicated app and you can download that and you can follow them as you go as well. So you get to read on the app about the artists, about the businesses that have sponsored. And also alongside that, there's going to be Little Shauns. So Little Shauns painted by school children right across the region. They're going to be out there showcasing their designs, showcasing their artwork and their creativity alongside the big Shauns. So they'll probably be in flocks, more inside places like malls, potentially libraries, things like that. And so it's just going to be a really fun, family-friendly art trail that's out and about for everybody to enjoy.
1: Shaun the Sheep, that beloved Aardman character, is coming to Christchurch. When will the trail happen and what can people expect to see around the city?
0: So the trail goes live on January 16th, 2027. So over the Cloak of Darkness, we're going to be out and about, very busy, putting up all the big Shaun the Sheep sculptures and all the little ones. So the little ones will be in flocks, and in some cases, individual. So it could be flocks at, we're going to do one flock at Westfield Riccarton Mall. So you'd better go and see some of the sheep there, and at different places around the city. And then there's going to be the big ones, and they'll be in prominent places. We're hopefully going to do some on the exterior of the city as well, and just get people out and about, get people walking out on the street. So it's going to be colour, it's going to be individuality, it's going to be a celebration of connection, of friendship, and community.
1: Wild and Art sounds familiar. Who are they and why are they the perfect partner?
0: Wild and Art are the global distributors of the sculpture trails. So they do usually about 20 sculpture trails in the UK every year. And they also have done them in Auckland before, three in Christchurch. And there's actually one happening in September in Wellington. And we're going to be hosting the next one. They're a great organisation giving back to charity. They've given millions back to charity over the years. So the way it works is they support us to put the trail on. And then at the very end, all these beautiful art sculptures get auctioned off, and at a gala auction, and Big Brothers Big Sisters are the recipients of some of the proceeds of the auction. So that's really going to help fund our work and help to fuel our growth in the future.
1: The trail is being presented by Willowbank Wildlife Reserve. That's a fabulous local connection. How did that partnership come about and what does it mean for the event?
0: Yeah, we are so thankful to Willowbank. Willowbank actually got in touch with us when they found out we were doing the trail, and they asked us what it was about. They are all about education, about sustainability, and about community. And that's very much what the trail is about as well. It's about building that community, us being sustainable for our young people, building a sustainable community as well, and about just celebrating each other. So we're really thankful that they've come on as a presenting partner. They're helping us to put the trail on, to get everything sorted, get everything organized, and really helping us to pivot us, enable us to do a really good job on that. We're going to be working with them. We're going to be doing some fun activations at Willowbank through the trail as well, and at the Antarctic Centre as well, and getting people through their doors. And just working together just to bring some joy and bring some fun to Christchurch and really celebrate our community.
1: Tell us about the Big Shauns. What will these sculptures look like? Where will they be? And who will be designing them?
0: Well, at the moment, we have just had the call to artists. So artists at the moment are able to submit their designs for the Big Shauns. And then we have a panel who are going to choose the designs that are going to go forward. And those designs then get exhibited at an art selection event, and the sponsors get to come along to the art selection event and put a sticker on their favourite design and hopefully choose their design of their favourite design to go on their sculpture that they're sponsoring. So we've got local artists, we've got some new artists, we've got artists who have painted the elephants and the giraffes and the penguins before, we've got somebody who's doing some mosaic

art. We've got lots of amazing designs. I can't tell you what those designs are because that's a big secret, but they're going to be beautifully painted and decorated, and they're just going to bring Christchurch to life and bring a real

0: life might rebuild in the city. So they had zoned some higher noise areas that turn out to not become nightlife spaces in the reality of how the city actually did rebuild. So they were like, yeah, actually, this is about due to kind of be looked into. And so we've spent the last few years going through a kind of evidence gathering stage, I suppose, with the council. And I must stress, the council have been great on this. They've been really supportive. This has been a really collaborative approach between venues and musicians and advocacy organisations and the both city councillors and the council staff. And through that process, they did all sorts of things. They did some public surveys to get feedback from the community, and the community were really in support of these spaces and updating rules and things. And now, it's a very long process. You may have seen very recently, in May 2026, here we are. We went and spoke at City Council alongside some other venue owners. A bunch of local musicians all came along to sit in the public gallery and support. And we just said, before this goes out for official public notification, the latest version of the map needs to be revised to add in some areas that were kind of oversights of where we were like, oh, this is potentially going to create tension over noise. The city councillors heard us and suggested some more and said, yep, actually, while we're at it, shall we add in these other spaces? So now we're in a really good position where a map essentially is going to be released to the public, hopefully in the next few weeks, so June 2026, for official public feedback. Members of the public will be able to write submissions, giving their opinions on the suggested new noise rules in the central city. So it's Plan Change 21. So if you hear anyone talking about PC21, that's what we mean. So we're up to is very soon we're going to need members of the public to write submissions, and we are wanting people to write submissions in favour of the proposed changes, which is quite unusual because often when we write submissions, we're often writing to the central government, like our community, against a proposed bill. So it feels quite nice, instead of having to write going, I oppose this because blah, blah, blah, this time we actually go, I support this. I am excited to see the council advancing this. I would love to see this implemented. So it's a very long process. We are literally changing a bylaw, rewriting a section of the district plan. It's going well, but after the feedback process has to go to hearings. And then hopefully by the end of 2026, an official decision will be notified. So we will know whether or not PC21 officially becomes bylaw. So there was a very big rant, but it's been a process and we're trying to get ahead of tensions. So we're not coming in late and there's already conflict with neighbours or anything. We're wanting to find solutions that work for everyone. And part of those proposed new changes aren't just higher decibel limits in sections of the city. It's also about upping the insulation and the mechanical ventilation standards for new build central city residential developments as well. Because one of the things, some of these are three stories high, the heat rises, it's a hot sunny day, people open their windows to let some fresh air in because they're not very well ventilated, these new houses. They get really hot and stuffy. So one of the proposed changes would be better ventilation, so they're less likely to have to open their window if they want kind of fresh air to circulate and it'd be cooler on those upper floors. So I reckon it's going to be a win-win for everyone because it's better living conditions for those residents and also helps offer some protection and support towards established nightlife spaces like ours.
1: Excellent.
0: Sorry, that was a really big rant, but hopefully that sums things up.
1: Yeah. And it's a long process, and it's a good call to action to everybody. Once this is released in June, or hopefully sometime soon, please show your support.
0: Yes, absolutely
1: show your support. So with that, hopefully all of these changes do occur in the future. And you guys listening here, you can go to social media. There's a lot of videos from the council hearings as well that you can go and get a little bit more information for what's going on. What does it mean to have spaces in Ototahi that actively support music and emerging artists, and not just spaces like other venues, but people in the community? How important have they been being vocal about issues like this one?
0: This is really important for not just music spaces in the music community, but creativity in general. Often in the creative arts, it's about people gathering together and there can be some noise that comes with this. So these kind of changes are about future-proofing our city and supporting the wider ecosystem of not just music arts, but the wider creative sectors. we're in a really interesting position. It's a sad reason that we are having to rebuild a city, but you see other cities having to struggle to fit in bike paths or update infrastructure, as we were given this, even though

0: unfortunate circumstances, opportunity to rebuild from scratch. And with that, we can tell our stories and shape our identity. And we're positioned to be a real cultural powerhouse of a city. We're really lucky to have all this world-class creative infrastructure and cultural infrastructure being invested in, be that the stadium or new theatres, dance and movement spaces like MOVE at Parakiori, for example. And this is examples of what happens when people have their say. The MOVE studios at Parakiori, that was somebody making a submission about 12 years ago to the city council for a suggest your idea with the rebuild of the city, what would you like to see? And someone's like, a dedicated, purpose-built dance and movement space. So they've got circus arts, martial arts, dance, all sorts of things happening in that space now. And that came to fruition. So I think just reminding people that when it comes to city council, they're our elected representatives. They've been voted for to represent us and to hear us. So you can actually just go and have your say and help shape our identity as a city. And I'm really excited for how far we've come with PC21 to help show younger folks that actually our voices can be heard. And if we engage with the council and go and speak to them kindly and help suggest things and work with them collaboratively, then we are really, really set up to just be such an awesome city. I really believe in this city. I moved here post-quake because I was so attracted by this incredible artistic community. They're so resilient, inspiring, and I wanted to be a part of that. And I have been here almost 10 years and I absolutely love it. And I feel like it's a place you can be based and really make a contribution. It's just small enough to feel like you can really build community and big enough that there's more opportunities than perhaps there were in my smaller hometown. So yeah, really excited for Christchurch, really excited for all the creative sectors here. And hopefully this will be my home for some time to come.
1: Excellent, yeah. And like you mentioned, future-proofing the city doesn't just mean keeping these spaces that are already established, but also for the future, future bands, future projects, future nightlife, so that the future generations don't find the city a place where they want to live, not leave it, but live in it. So with everything that you guys do for the community, let's also talk about some of the things that happen at Darkroom. You mentioned a lot of the creative things that you guys do at the beginning of our corero. I also want to shout out Echo Chamber, which is coming up soon. For anybody unfamiliar with what Echo Chamber is, how would you describe it?
0: So Echo Chamber is a night where a bunch of local musicians cover songs by other local musicians.
1: Yeah, which is an excellent idea. I really like it.
0: And the idea is not a new concept or an original concept. I grew up in Otipoti, Dunedin, and there was an event down there called Circle Jerk, which was based on the same premise. And the earliest I can find these happening in New Zealand is in Kirikiriroa in Hamilton. They had around 10 years worth of these Circle Jerk events where a bunch of local musicians came and covered songs by other local musicians. As I've mentioned, we've run Darkroom for over 7 years now, and this coming one is our sixth Echo Chamber. So quite early on into running Darkroom, I was thinking about what kinds of events I might like to introduce to the community and to the space, and I wanted to run one of these. Just put the call out, bands of any genre, ability, experience level, get in touch, and then try to curate a lineup that's a mix of genres, ability levels, some more established bands, some younger emerging bands. Encourage them to cover songs by other bands on the lineup, but to make it kind of more inclusive and accessible, we make the rules pretty, I would like to think, easy. You have to play in your set, you have to play at least two covers. And those covers can be by any Christchurch musician, past or present. So they could be a currently active band who come and play at Darkroom like right now, or they could be an historic band. So we've had people play our songs by things like the Ping Group and Gordons and older Christchurch bands as well. So super fun event, and people can kind of change the genre. So I play in a punk band. I'm not a very good guitarist. We did Echo Chamber last year and we covered a Mim Jensen song, and I just managed to change it to be playable within my ability by just using like a few power chords and kind of punking it up a bit. Such a beautiful song. We did Germaphobe by Mim Jensen. And then my band, one of our songs, If Oof, shall we say, was covered by a band who turned it into like a jazz song. And it was kind of like spoken word of my lyrics in their version of it. So it's such a fun night. It's very funny. It's very fun.

0: and it just celebrates community, past and present. And it's such a beautiful night that brings together so many different compartmentalized regulars from our community all into the space at once. So much fun. So this year coming up, Saturday, May 30th, and going to be a bunch of fun.
1: Yes, excellent. I wanted to shout it out before our career was over. And what are some of the things that the community can do to continue to support venues like Dark Room?
0: I get this question a lot, especially around the PC21 stuff. It takes a long time and people are wanting to do a petition or how can we help right now? And I'm like, we just have to wait. And every time there's a survey or a submissions kind of process, that's when we can have our say. But the most immediate and ongoing way people can support spaces like Darkroom is simply by showing up. We've got rent to pay every week, power bills, all sorts of different operational expenses, and all it takes is just a bit of broken equipment for there to be a big and unexpected bill. So one of our amps isn't getting fixed at the moment, and that's going to be a kind of bill on top of our usual operational expenses, which we're already cutting it pretty fine week to week. So it's really simple. Just show up, buy a ticket, come down, and come down early. Don't just come watch your mate's band. Come watch the opening act. Yeah. See a band you've never seen before, because this is part of the wider ecosystem. All those big acts you see playing at stadiums, they had to start in spaces like Darkroom.
1: Okay.
0: So come and see someone. So in 5, 10, 20 years, you're going to be like, oh my gosh, I saw them at Darkroom playing to 12 people on a Thursday night and it was so magical, and here they are now playing the stadium, whatever. So just come down, buy a ticket, see a band you haven't seen before. Buy some merch. That's the best way to directly support the bands, is buy a t-shirt or a CD or whatever at the door. And for us, we don't actually charge a venue higher, really, for the space. So all the ticket money is going to the artists. And the way we actually make any money is through food and drink sales at the bar. So come down, buy a ticket, buy some merch, buy a drink, buy a toasty, just spend some money in these spaces, even if it's $5 or $10, even a pair of earplugs for $1, like literally every cent helps.
1: Counts
0: in these spaces. Yeah.
1: Yeah. Show up. That's
0: show
1: the main
0: up.
1: Thing. Phyla, thank you so much for joining us here today. Before we go, I want to ask you, is there anything else you want to touch on? And then I've got a rapid fire section for you.
0: No, nothing further. This has been a really great chat. Thank you so much. I think it's covered a lot. And yeah, in summary, it really is just show up and be there as an audience member or a musician. Like, just show up. If you're writing songs and you want to put them on stage for the first time in front of some people, we can help make that happen. So just show up. Let's do it.
1: Absolutely. It is also an incredibly welcoming space. I have to say that as somebody who's been there as an audience member or on stage, it's just super welcoming. Always show up and support. Also, great beer selection for anybody interested. So I've got a couple of rapid fire questions for you. What is the loudest darkroom show that you remember?
0: The loudest?
1: Yes. Or maybe like a top three, because it's probably heaps.
0: Oh, I would say definitely something from a Thursday Noise situation. That's our monthly, more experimental night that we have. And there have definitely been some nights where maybe they're not necessarily technically the loudest in terms of dB reading, but in terms of like experience, that there's been literal pots and pans being hit and that kind of thing. So less kind of mainstream instruments and more just like kind of noise making, which is also like a form of art and expression as well. But I would have to say something at a Thursday Noise situation for me.
1: Excellent. What is something people would be surprised to learn about Darkroom, like a fun fact?
0: I think a lot of people are surprised how long it's been there. We're at a stage now where you've got people coming in who have recently turned 18. So they were a toddler during the earthquake. So this is being an adult and being able to go out to R18 spaces is new to them. And a lot of folks are like, oh, wow, how long this space been here? Is this new? And you say 15 years. And they are kind of surprised by that. So while there's that older community who have been with Darkroom since the start, is I think a lot of the younger folks are a bit surprised to realize how long it's been around. And we're getting that kind of second generation through now, where like people my age are a little bit older, their kids are now old enough to go to the bar. And so you're getting these new musicians coming through who go, oh, my dad played here. Oh, my mum played here. My auntie's in this band. Do you know my auntie? And I'm going, oh my gosh, when did I get old?
1: If you

0: you had to describe dark rooms atmosphere with one word, what would it be?
1: Cozy.
0: Cozy. I like that. And if you wanted to shout out a couple of Ototahi musicians, who would they be?
1: Oh, so many. Some of my many current faves would have to be the Charlotte Sometimes, Perfect Gun, St. Peter's Thursday. Those would be my three real faves at the moment, on a personal level. But it changes every week, because every week I'm seeing another new band and I just love them all.
0: Excellent. Well, Feather, thank you so much for joining us here today, letting us know a little bit more about the space that's super important here for Ototahi, for the whole community, the music lovers, the get-goers, everybody. Always show up and keep an eye out for what's coming out from the city council so you can show your support and we can continue having these spaces in our wonderful city.
1: Thank you, Nico.
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1: Hey there, Gaz here, and welcome to another stay right here at Detox Mansion. We'll get started this week with some new music. The Black Keys have just released a pretty fine new LP, Peaches, full of cover versions. Here's their take on George Thorogood's You Got to Lose.

second time we went there, Graham Parker and the Rumour, Heat Treatment. And staying in the past for this next track, it's The Clean, Billy 2.

0: Some Americana there. Jake XRX Fussell, Pinnacle Mountain Silver Mine.
1: Detox Mansion, a little box at the top of the stairs production.
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6: 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In this episode of The Screen from Our Side, we're talking about possibly the biggest things in our life, social media. We'll be chatting all things socials, how we use them, why we use them, and of course, what we would change about them. So just speaking about social media apps, my question is, how do we all choose what platforms or apps that we want to use and which ones that we want to avoid?
3: I don't think, to start us off, I don't think I really have those boundaries. Like, I don't have certain

0: apps that I want to avoid. Maybe in certain times, if there's something like really crazy political going on, like, okay, if I go on Instagram right now, if I go on TikTok right now, it's going to be crazy opinions and propaganda, too many people speaking, too many story times, and too many guys, let's get this straight, you know? It's too much. But so I think it's definitely situation dependent, in my opinion.
1: Instagram and Facebook, I think, are probably the biggest ones. Like, I feel like the content that I'm consuming on there is never, like, positive. I feel like a lot of the stuff I see is just fear-driven, not information-driven, but driven by fear and what will get the most clicks and likes and comments, and it's just toxic.
2: When I first got onto the internet, like using the internet, I definitely chose to download and use apps where my friends were the most. And then as I grew up and went past the point of like COVID, past my Discord and Twitch era, I definitely tended to avoid certain apps during certain times, as the other three have said. But also, like, I just use my ignore block button. It's very useful, it's just so you can protect your peace.
0: Never be afraid to use that button.
2: Exactly.
3: So, speaking about apps that, you know, we might avoid, have any of us actually, like, you know, taken the step and either deleted an app or taken an extended break? And if you did, why did you return? And why did you return?
1: I deleted Instagram.
3: Yeah.
1: For a solid 2 hours, 32 minutes, and 16 seconds.
2: Time break.
1: I honestly did. Like, I deleted it thinking that if I deleted this, it would mean my life would be better and that it would just be a fix for everything that's wrong. And the truth is, it's not whether you have that app or not. It's how you choose to engage with it. It's how you choose to engage with that media. And it's how you choose to, I guess, what media you're choosing to consume and what media you're also choosing to put out there. So I've deleted it and I downloaded it back 2 hours later. Like, it was not long. I've deleted, I want to say, I deleted, what is it, X? I've never liked it.
0: Yeah.
1: But like, I was like, this is like an old people thing, is what I was thinking to myself. I was like,
0: yeah, but
1: no
0: you don't
1: one
0: think that about Facebook.
1: Hey, I'm on Facebook because as I've said in previous times, my mum is a Facebook mum and that is her scrapbook, and I want to support my mum's love of scrapbooking.
0: So true.
1: So I'm on Facebook for that reason. I want to know, I think growing up, you saw like the perfect lives that people were living, and I think a big thing that you're exposed to at a young age was also like what the perfect body looks like. And I would be interested to jump on this topic because I know that's such a big driver of mental health and eating disorders as well, is the fact that we're seeing what the perfect body for a male should look like or what the perfect body for a female should look like. And I'm wondering if that has affected anyone you know, because I know a lot of my friends, I've had friends that have had eating disorders and really struggled with their mental health, and it was due to the fact that they saw this content on social media and they deleted the apps in an attempt to get away from that media, but it follows them everywhere they go.
0: So true. Once it's something that like has affected you, it's so hard to just like try and delete something to help it. It just stays as something in you, and it's really difficult to kind of combat that, unfortunately, for many people in my experience that I've encountered. And it really hurts to see like your friends reposting TikToks and stuff on Instagram about like body dysmorphia or like them not eating or like really, really unhealthy diets.
1: Like the 3-egg diet for Ariana Grande. Like
0: yes.
1: That whole rumor that.
0: And because she's such an influencer.
1: Yeah. And it's just like the whole idea that like these people can go online, comment on other people's bodies. And then that becomes such an integral part of someone's identity.
3: I just wanted to extend that question, and not only just for seeing other people's posts of like, you know, dream body, but like filters, likes, and, you know, views, comments, do they have an impact on you? Do they make you feel positive, negative? Any thoughts?
1: To be honest, I didn't really care about likes for a long time. I started making a lot of friends that were on the online space a lot more than me. And then they would talk about how many followers they had, and me with my little 300 made it their mission to get to 500 before the end of the year. And I did. I got

0: to 800 and something. And I felt so proud. And I was like, this is so sad when I looked back on it. I was like, I'm finding my identity in the fact of how many people that I don't actually know think that I'm cool and follow me. Like, yeah. I just... And, It's silly. And, like, I do the same thing with likes. I actually had to turn off likes on my Instagram because I was just so sick of every time I would look back on my post, I'd be like, oh, that one only had 190. Why did it perform that way? Why did this one get 600 and that one only got 120? Like,
1: yeah,
0: I got sick of it, so I actually turned off the liking feature because
1: it's good that there is that feature.
0: Yeah.
1: So good. I think... In my experience, I kind of get excited when I post and I see comments. Yeah, like, yeah. Like, it's low-key just like, oh my gosh, let's see what my friends have said now. And it's like, I don't know. I don't know why, but I don't know. It's quite, it's like a guilty pleasure. Like, I love that. But I agree. Likes and comments can drive you crazy sometimes, even followers and like views.
2: Yeah. I can relate to Sammy P in a sense that I also at some point paid a lot of attention to views, likes, and comments. I definitely think it warped my perspective when it comes to my self-worth and that kind of stuff. Yeah. But when Meta introduced that feature where you can turn off the numbers of likes on a post, that kind of helped me get out of that mindset. And also just stepping back from social media in general helped a lot.
0: Mm. What about you, Grace? Like, have you experienced, any sort of feelings towards sort of like how many comments you get, or like actually the content of like whether your friends are commenting on your posts or not?
3: To be honest, I kind of enjoy when my friends comment on my post saying, yeah, oh my God, that's so cute. Oh my God. Yeah, just like hype and everything. But to be honest, in my opinion, I don't really pay attention to like how many likes I get or the amount of comments. But when my friends comment on my photos or videos, I just, you know, reply and I kind of not really like enjoy it, but it's kind of entertaining in a way.
1: Out of courtesy.
3: Yeah.
0: So do you ever, I guess, experience then if they don't comment, does that make you feel a certain way? Like, does it make you feel, oh, my friends hate me because they haven't commented on my most recent post?
1: Yes.
3: No, I don't really feel that way. Like when they comment, it's kind of, you know, okay, yeah, they commented, that's fun. But I don't really mind if they comment or not.
1: Yeah.
0: Cool.
1: That's interesting because for me, if I see like my friend liked it and she didn't comment, I'll be like, okay, so basically you hate me and basically don't want to be
0: friends. In a joking way, but I get it.
1: Yeah. I'm in a joking way, definitely. But like, it does take a toll on a person.
0: 100%. When Malak like views my story and she doesn't like it, I'm like, excuse me, Malak.
1: Okay, TBH.
0: Malaki T, come on here.
1: TBH, I don't like anyone's story.
0: She just doesn't like me my stories. No, that's fine. Yeah. I'll give you a free pass this once.
1: Yeah, he clocked it. Now he knows.
3: I'm just glad they didn't say something and embarrass me.
0: Yeah, my mum on Facebook.
1: Mine do that. Yeah.
4: So we're already on the topic of our friends, and you know, social media, especially for me, I use it a lot to connect with my friends. And for me, it's quite a big part of my social life. So I was just wondering if that's the same for you guys. And if so, how big is it in your life, social media?
0: Oh, it's massive. It's everything. Like, if I want to go and hang out with a friend, what do I contact them through? Snapchat. If I am trying to, I don't know, talk to like one of my not as close friends that I'm not like talking to constantly or like all the time, then I'll use Instagram and contact them by that. Or like, I hate to admit it, but if I'm contacting a relative that I don't keep in contact much with, I'll usually message them on Messenger. Like, I feel like social media is the only way that we actually keep in contact with people anymore.
1: Yeah.
0: The last time I sent a text was probably to, I don't actually know, some random person that I'm doing a podcast with. No.
1: He looked at me because he texted me. I'm like, where am I supposed to go?
0: yeah, true that. Like, I don't text anyone anymore and I barely ever call. It's always on social media. Everyone has it. It doesn't matter what sort of phone you have. You just need internet access and boom, you're there.
1: So true. Yeah. Mm. It's so easy as well when you're going to like events. Like, I know, like when we go to like Model United Nations or like events like that, I swear we're all, what's your Instagram? Yeah, like no one like is like, what's your number? Because that's like, to, you know, but
4: personal.
1: Like that's what we like. main form of contact. Mm-hmm.

0: my opinion, like Instagram.
1: If you asked for someone's number nowadays, it would be kind of like asking them out on a date.
0: No, exactly.
1: Like, yeah. You do someone not ask someone for a
2: cheesy.
1: Date. Like, yeah. Like, if you're asking someone for their number, you're either asking them because, like, you know their generation and know that they probably won't have social media, or you're asking them out on a date and you want to have their number. Very traditional sort of thing. Social media is how you keep in contact with people, not via the phone or
0: no,
1: by text.
0: 100%. Mm. Like, what's your Instagram can still be taken in that way, but, like, I feel like what's your number is so much more, like, because of, like, influence of, like, you know, shows and movies, it's always, like, what's your number, you know, so I can, like, talk to you later and hit you up. But,
1: what's your number is, like, the first step before saying what restaurant are we going to.
0: No, exactly.
3: I would say that social media definitely plays a big part in my friendships because I'm just new to New Zealand. Yeah. And a lot of my friendships formed back home in the Philippines. And I use primarily Messenger and Instagram to contact them as well as my family. I never actually have used Snapchat in like a chatting way, which in which like
0: really?
3: When I
1: you've used Discord and Twitch.
3: Yes. I will. Okay, I'm willing to admit that.
0: Oh, yeah, you know,
1: and Yahoo.
0: And Yahoo.
1: No, we love you, Biddy.
3: I guess just right now, and probably for the foreseeable future, social media will be the way friendships continue to develop and continue to grow. Like, as much as physical togetherness matters, that connection on like immediate constant connection on social media is just as important in upkeeping that relationship now.
0: So true. And I think I relate to you on the point, I think it was you and Shiva, I don't know, sorry. Someone said about, you know, keeping in contact with your family back home, like same, like my family in Palestine, the only way I talk to them is by, you know, Instagram and like TikTok and Snapchat. Because like you can't pay like what, $10 to like get credit for international like texts? That's so crazy.
1: Yeah, that's another point that's really interesting. Like the cost effectiveness of using social media is crazy.
0: It's so free. It's just free.
1: It is the cheap. It is, as you said, it is the most cheapest way to keep in contact with people. You do not want to buy credit, as you say. International calls suck to buy money. I won't. I have not called, like physically called my grandmother that lives overseas since I was probably 6, maybe 7.
4: So, finishing up the topic of social media, just a quick thing. If you could fix one thing about social media right now, what would you change?
3: Ooh, loaded question.
0: Screenshots. Yeah. I would make it that. You can see if anyone screenshots your stories on Instagram or chat. Like, sure, it like doesn't help me in some cases. Like, girl, look what they said. Like, that does not reflect them as a person.
2: I second you on that.
0: Yeah, but like, I'd still like, for me, I'd want to know who screenshots my story and like who's screenshotting my texts, you know?
1: I'd delete it. No, not like delete it. I'd make it never exist. Just, it's gone.
0: But don't you think then people will find alternatives that are the exact replica?
1: Yeah, I honestly, I don't. I say that in all jest, in the sense that, like, I realise how much social media is a positive thing and how much good it can do. As we've discussed previously, it can bring about major social change in whole societies. But I think if there was one tangible thing that I would change, I would make the social media giants and the companies take responsibility for the media that our youth are consuming today and protecting the fact that the media that we are consuming is age appropriate and isn't pushing a false narrative or, as we like to say, a snapshot of the perfect reality.
4: Yeah. I mean, I have to agree with Sam, like, fully. So I've, like, you know, a lot of people can relate that we've seen a lot of graphic content or whatever that we shouldn't have been exposed to, and the only reason we were is because social media exists. So, you know, completely removing it is one thing, but actually holding the big companies accountable for what is being like pushed to younger people, especially people under 16, even like under 13, that is the change that I would make for social media.
0: I agree. I think, like, a lot of the problem with social media is just the content. And, like, once the creators of these apps can take

0: responsibility in what, in filtering and stuff, then that's kind of where social media will get better slash safer for our young people, in my opinion.
1: Going back to, like,

in, and we went through the kitchen, and I think she served us some ice cream. Well, we were kids, you know. So that was the impression I remember most. And this second impression, which is really the one that I didn't understand. I mean, I was 10 years old. And

0: think he's very proud to be associated with all three countries' nationalities.
1: Yeah, he made a point of saying that when he was asked about his heritage in his press conference after winning the championship last Sunday. He's obviously got a potentially very important role to play, because we haven't had certainly a British Asian major champion before. So, you know, he has that potential to influence an area that is growing all the time in a recreational sense, a part of the British population that is getting more and more into golf, and this can only help in that regard, I would imagine.
0: What
2: do you think is next for him, Ian? You know, he's won a major. Could he make Europe's Ryder Cup team for 2027? I mean, what would need to happen for him to be in a position to be selected?
1: Well, by winning this major, he is guaranteed to be in all of the biggest events now. He's going to be playing in all of the majors for the next 5 years. He is going to be... he can play the USPGA for the rest of his life. He's got a lifetime exemption into that. But the fact is, he's into that virtual circle whereby you're playing in the biggest events, so you get the biggest ranking points, so you keep your position up in the upper echelons on the game. And so as a result, when Ryder Cup qualifying comes around, he's going to be perfectly placed to potentially win one of the six automatic spots in the European team, but also to catch the eye of the captain, Luke Donald, if he needs a captain's wild card pick. And if you win a major as coolly as he did there, then there is no doubt that he is very much going to be on the radar of Luke Donald. Who knows where his form will be in a year's time? But I think one thing that we can be sure of is that he's not going to change much. This is proving very successful. Incrementally, he's becoming more and more successful, all the way up to being a major winner. So I would expect him to be in the next European Ryder Cup team. I would expect him at the right courses to challenge for more major titles, and that might include the very next major, the US Open at Shinnecock Hills, because I suspect that will be a similar sort of challenge to the one we saw at Aronimink. And I expect him to be, you know, a much more significant figure than he has been in the game. I expect him to challenge for more titles, to be right up there in the upper echelons. He's number 15 in the world as it stands now, and I would expect him to hang around those kind of positions and be in the next Ryder Cup team.
2: 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Will it be Tottenham or West Ham who joined Burnley and Wolves in being relegated to the Championship?
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0: 6, and my favorite place to play and hear New Zealand music is in my car. 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